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9: From the National Weather Service, we have a 60% chance of showers and thunderstorms throughout the evening and into the early hours of tomorrow morning. Under mostly cloudy skies, lows will drop into the mid-40s. Tomorrow, breezy with showers and possibly a thunderstorm throughout the Four Corners. Highs will be in the mid-50s. Winds could gust as high as 25 miles an hour. Wednesday, rain likely, possibly even mixed with snow showers before noon, changing to all rain showers with partly cloudy skies. Highs will peak in the mid to upper 50s. Thursday and Friday, sunny skies with afternoon highs right around 60.
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0: to Ohio. I'm Lisa Lucera, Fox News. President Trump rallying in Youngstown this evening, lending a hand to the campaigns of Senator John Husted and Vivek Ramaswamy, who's running for governor, driving home a theme he's been using this election cycle.
1: I'm asking everybody to pretend, just pretend that I'm on the ballot, because in a way I am on the ballot, because they will try and destroy everything we've done.
0: Early voting in Ohio is underway now, the president calling on the crowd to get out and vote. Before leaving for Ohio, the president said both Russia and Ukraine must abide by a ceasefire on attacking energy infrastructure.
2: President Trump says Russian President Vladimir Putin and Ukrainian President Volodymyr Zelensky need to get together to end the war.
3: I think actually Putin wants to make a deal more than Zelensky.
2: But Zelensky says it's Putin who is not obliging by an energy ceasefire announced over the weekend by President Trump.
4: Putin attacked our gas infrastructure. So this is where we are.
2: Over the weekend, President Trump criticized Ukrainian attacks on Russian oil and gas facilities, saying it may be time for Ukraine to get a new president.
0: Fox's Jared Halpern at the White House. 911 calls reveal confusion and a delay in the night of a failed execution in Tennessee.
5: After the state tried to kill convicted murderer Krista Pike by lethal injection last month, a 911 call was made. However, in dispatch recordings reviewed by the Associated Press, an unidentified person says 23 minutes later it was a false call and no medical assistance is needed at Riverbend Prison. 4 minutes after that, a first responder says someone outside the gate is telling them the call is real, demanding that they go in. Several more minutes go by before prison officials affirm the request was legitimate, more than 30 minutes after the initial 911 call.
0: Fox's Lisa Brady. The failed execution remains under investigation. Pike, who at one point was on a ventilator, is back at the women's prison where she spent the last 30 years. 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
0: The Trump administration may decide this week whether or not they'll remove U.S. envoy to Greece, Kimberly Guilfoyle.
10: The Associated Press reports President Trump and Secretary of State Marco Rubio are, quote, extremely pissed off by Ambassador Kimberly Guilfoyle's alleged conduct. The Wall Street Journal has done a series of stories on Guilfoyle, reporting that Guilfoyle offered to use her influence inside the Trump administration for payment of a $100,000 credit card bill in July 2025, alleging that Guilfoyle boasted of two Greek tycoons bankrolling her travel. Her attorney disputes the claims, but now the State Department Inspector General is investigating.
0: Fox's Mike Emanuel. Democrats are now calling for Guilfoyle to testify in Capitol Hill under oath. Health officials in Pennsylvania have reported another measles-associated death, bringing the number of dead from the illness to six. The 39-year-old woman had several underlying health conditions, including a history of measles that had been treated with medication. A British actor and comedian in court as he faces serious criminal charges.
11: Actor Russell Brand is facing charges of three counts of rape, three counts of sexual assault, and one count of indecent assault. The charges were brought in the UK in April and December last year. The April charges stem from incidents that allegedly happened between 1999 and 2005 and involve four women, while the additional December charges involve two other women and are said to have happened in 2009. Brand has pleaded not guilty to all charges and is free on bail throughout the trial, which could last up to 2 months. He's best known for his work as a comedian and actor, starring in films like Get Him to the Greek and Forgetting Sarah Marshall. Tanya J. Powers, Fox News.
0: Wall Street stocks kicked off a busy week with mixed trading that kept the market near its all-time high. The Dow gained 195, the Nasdaq off 120, the S&P fell 4 points. I'm Lee Silicera. This is Fox News.
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2: From the National Weather Service, we have a 60% chance of showers and thunderstorms throughout the evening and into the early hours of tomorrow morning. Under mostly cloudy skies, lows will drop into the mid-40s. Tomorrow, breezy with showers and possibly a thunderstorm throughout the Four Corners. Highs will be in the mid-50s. Winds could gust as high as 25 miles an hour. Wednesday, rain likely, possibly even mixed with snow showers before noon, changing to all rain showers. With partly cloudy skies, highs will peak in the mid to upper 50s. Thursday and Friday, sunny skies with afternoon highs right around 60.
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0: Watch me pull a rabbit out of my hat. 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Nothing up my sleeve. 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
0: Wrong hat.

0: the trail. I'm Lisa LaSera, Fox News. President Trump campaigns for Republicans in Youngstown, Ohio.
1: President Trump praising Ohio Senator John Husted.
2: 22 days from now, Ohio is going to defeat Sherrod Brown and elect John Husted to the United States.
1: Also telling folks to get out to vote for GOP gubernatorial candidate Vivek Ramaswamy.
2: But he's a friend of mine. Vivek Ramaswamy.
1: The president saying a vote for Republicans will protect Ohio values and jobs.
3: More money in your pockets, bigger paychecks for your families, lower taxes, less crime.
1: Ramaswamy faces Democrat Amy Acton in the race to succeed Republican Governor Mike DeWine, who is term limited. Husted, an incumbent senator, faces Democratic challenger, former Senator Sherrod Brown.
0: Fox's Kristen Goodwin. Before leaving for Ohio, the president was asked about the energy ceasefire between Russia and Ukraine.
4: They agreed. You know why? Because I said you agree. That's why. They agreed. Because I said they agree.
0: But Ukraine's President Volodymyr Zelensky says Russia is still striking Ukraine's energy facilities. One of the homes owned by Minnesota Congresswoman Ilhan Omar raided early this morning.
5: Homeland Security investigation agents led the pre-dawn search of Omar's Washington, D.C. home, which indicates immigration may be part of the equation in this probe. Now, agents removed multiple boxes from the home. We're told that her Minnesota house was not raided today.
0: Fox's Davis Bunt. In a social media post, Omar, a frequent critic of President Trump, says she will not be silenced. The president said he was not involved in the raid. House Democratic leaders condemned the search, calling it an abuse of power. One person has died, several others hurt in an incident involving a roller coaster at Six Flags Over Georgia, about 15 miles northwest of Atlanta. 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
0: A 14-year-old has been detained after a shooting at a school in France.
9: The teenager is suspected of opening fire at his middle school principal and a teacher in Aubagne in the south of France. Both suffered wounds to their legs. He went on to fire multiple shots across two floors of the building. A third staff member disarmed the boy in what's being described as an act of extreme courage. Prosecutors say the weapon was a shotgun smuggled into school inside a guitar case. France has been hit by weeks of protests where students have barricaded schools, demanding better facilities and more teachers. But this shooting is not thought to be related. Jonathan Savage, Fox News.
0: Actress Selma Blair accused of assaulting two members of a flight crew and others after an outburst on a flight from Los Angeles to New York City yesterday. The next court date for Blair is set for January. Pope Leo will undergo surgery to remove a nodule from his lung.
10: Pope Leo XIV kept up a busy schedule today, holding meetings at the Vatican, but there was shock, concern, and calls for prayers as the first American pope announced the coming surgery on his lung at the end of his Sunday noon blessing in Rome. This is the first major health issue for the 71-year-old Leo since he became pope 17 months ago. He will undergo the surgery to remove the nodule on his lung at Gemelli Hospital in Rome, where all popes are treated. The Illinois native is in relatively good health and is known to be quite energetic, enjoys sports, and plays tennis.
0: Fox's Lauren Green. Leo is expected to remain in the hospital for a week following the surgery. General Motors says it plans to launch an advanced iteration of its driver assist technology on its 2028 Cadillac Escalade electric vehicle. The automaker already offers a hands-free assisted driving system in many of its vehicles, and the company says this technology would allow drivers to take their eyes off the road. I'm Lisa LaSera, and this is Fox News.

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6: From the National Weather Service, we have a 60% chance of showers and thunderstorms throughout the evening and into the early hours of tomorrow morning. Under mostly cloudy skies, lows will drop into the mid-40s. Tomorrow, breezy with showers and possibly a thunderstorm throughout the Four Corners. Highs will be in the mid-50s. Winds could gust as high as 25 miles an hour. Wednesday, rain likely, possibly even mixed with snow showers before noon, changing to all rain showers. With partly cloudy skies, highs will peak in the mid to upper 50s. Thursday and Friday, sunny skies with afternoon highs right around 60.
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0: Another stop on the campaign blitz. I'm Lisa Lucera, Fox News. President Trump in Youngstown, Ohio, in support of Senator John Husted, who's facing a tough race against Democrat and former Senator Sherrod Brown and Vivek Ramaswamy, who's hoping to defeat Democrat Amy Acton in the race for governor. The president repeating a familiar theme this election cycle, telling the crowd to act as if he's on the ballot.
1: In a way, I am on the ballot because they will try and destroy everything we've done and the country has never done. I had to take a little bit of a veer toward the Islamic Republic of Iran because we could not let them have a nuclear weapon. I'm sorry.
0: And on Venezuela, the president said the capture of former leader Nicolas Maduro was one of the greatest military attacks in history. President Trump says he's spoken with Saudi Crown Prince Mohammed bin Salman after an attack on the Riyadh airport by Iran-backed forces.
2: A ballistic missile launched by Houthi forces in Yemen targeted the building, killing 13 people, including an American citizen. Just a day later, a second attack by the Houthis against the same airport, killing another person. As for the U.S. response, Secretary of State Marco Rubio calling the attacks blatant disregard for innocent civilian life.
0: Fox's Trey Inks in Tel Aviv speaking to reporters this afternoon. President Trump did not say whether the U.S. would respond to the Houthis. Police in Lansing, Michigan say they could be dealing with a serial killer after five men were killed along a hiking trail in less than a year.
3: The victims were all homeless white men. They were all sleeping along the Lansing River Trail. They were killed in the middle of the night. Four of them had severe trauma to the face and head. So many similarities. The chief of police says you can't ignore the possibility of one killer.
0: Fox's Mike Tobin. A man has been charged with murder in connection with one of the killings. Police haven't ruled out that he could be connected to the other four. 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
0: A double murder-suicide in Northern California involving a former member of law enforcement.
7: Marin County Sheriff's Office responding to a shots-fired call at a home Sunday evening, finding three people fatally shot inside. Officials identifying the three as 68-year-old Kevin Mannix, a former San Francisco Police Department sergeant, his 65-year-old wife, Anne, a retired San Francisco Police deputy chief, and their 24-year-old daughter, Catherine. The department revealing they believe Mr. Mannix shot his family before turning the gun on himself. The San Francisco Police Officers Association taking to Facebook to say the suspected murder-suicide has left our entire SFPD family reeling, adding there are no words that can fully capture the depth of this tragedy. Nor are there simple answers to the painful questions we are all asking. Kristen Goodwin, Fox News.
0: American economists Robert E. Hall and Michael Woodford have won the Nobel Memorial Prize in Economics for their work on models that have helped governments and central banks manage economic shocks like energy crises and inflation. There's a new number one player in men's tennis.
8: Alexander Zverev clinching the number one spot in the year-end ATP rankings. Zverev becoming the first German to earn the honor and the oldest player to accomplish the feat for the first time at 29 years and 217 days old. He began 2026 without having won a major title, but Zverev captured both the French and U.S. Open Grand Slams this year, the German finishing more than 800 points ahead of the injured Yannick Sinner. Carlos Alcaraz ended 2025 as the world number one.
0: Fox's Frank Lanza. San Francisco 49ers linebacker Dre Greenlaw suspended for one game after headbutting Seattle's Ernest Jones. Greenlaw will miss San Francisco's game next Monday night against Washington, pending an appeal tomorrow. I'm Lisa Lucera. This is Fox News.
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0: and the time it takes for this red light to turn green, we'll be back into another long set of your country favorites. 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
2: Jacksonville rushes for Bo, play fakes. Now flush, throws the ball, loads it up, middle of the field. Ball is caught inside the 5-yard line. And that is a first and goal, and that's Jaylen Waddle with a huge catch of 49 yards.
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5: From the National Weather Service, we have a 60% chance of showers and thunderstorms throughout the evening and into the early hours of tomorrow morning. Under mostly cloudy skies, lows will drop into the mid-40s. Tomorrow, breezy with showers and possibly a thunderstorm throughout the Four Corners. Highs will be in the mid-50s. Winds could gust as high as 25 miles an hour. Wednesday, rain likely, possibly even mixed with snow showers before noon, changing to all rain showers. With partly cloudy skies, highs will peak in the mid to upper 50s. Thursday and Friday, sunny skies with afternoon highs right around 60.
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1: Hey, Rocky, watch me pull a rabbit out of my hat. 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Nothing up my sleeve. 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

0: Fox News. I'm Sue Guzman. President Donald Trump holding another rally to boost Republicans in the midterms tonight. This one in Youngstown, Ohio. It is the president's second visit to the state in 10 days. Fox's Mark Meredith has more from Youngstown.
1: President Trump wrapped up his remarks here in Youngstown. The president touched on the war in Iran, gas prices, why he feels it's so important for Republicans to retain control of both the House and the Senate. The reason he was here in Ohio, of course, is you have close contests in the governor's race as well as for the Senate contest, which is getting so much attention. You have John Houston running against Democrat Sherrod Brown. Sherrod Brown, a notable name in Ohio, of course, because he had served in the Senate up until he lost in 2024. And tonight, President Trump made his case why he doesn't want Sherrod Brown back at the U.S. Capitol.
2: The last time that Sherrod Brown and the radical Democrats had power, they gave us the worst inflation in American history.
1: Democrats, of course, pushing right back. The president was also interrupted a few different times by protesters.
0: Federal agents raiding the D.C. home of Minnesota Congresswoman Ilhan Omar this morning. Details from Fox's David Spunt.
3: The scope of this investigation is still unclear, but it is confirmed that the Congresswoman Ilhan Omar is under federal criminal investigation. Homeland Security investigations led the pre-dawn search of Omar's Washington, D.C. home, which indicates that immigration may be part of the equation in this probe. Agents removed multiple boxes, were told her Minnesota residence was not raided today. Omar responding on social media in part, for 10 years, Trump has targeted me with baseless lies and smear campaigns. This is just the latest escalation in his campaign of political intimidation. I will not be silenced. Within the last hour in Minneapolis, Omar's constituents came out to show support for the Congresswoman.
0: Omar is denying any wrongdoing. 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
0: Drama in the skies as actress Selma Blair was removed from a Delta flight from Los Angeles to New York City for a mid-air confrontation Sunday. Fox's Alexis McAdams reports.
16: It happened on a Delta flight heading from L.A. to New York's JFK Airport. TMZ is reporting it started about a few hours in when Selma Blair tries to open up the plane door. Then, when they try to stop her, there's some type of altercation, and she punches one flight attendant. She bites another. At least one crew member was hospitalized. Blair's representative says she suffered a medical emergency. A Delta pilot had to call in this dispatch we're about to play to say, please make sure there's medical staff when we land.
17: Yeah, could you pass on to the folks at JFK? We'd like to have some medical personnel at the gates for a couple of the FAs involved in the passenger incident. They just need to get a couple things looked at.
16: Whatever happened on that plane is still under investigation now by the feds. The FBI is looking into it.
0: Texas candidate for Senate offering an explanation now for his whereabouts after a 13-day absence from the campaign trail.
18: James Tallarico, we spoke to a local reporter here in Dallas saying he was home sick, quote, with a nasty case of the flu. And he's also now responding to those online rumors about him.
19: I just had the flu and I feel much better. But it's a good reminder that you can't believe everything you read on the internet.
18: So here's how it all started. Tallarico traveled to New York. He had fundraisers on September 28th and the 29th. Then the next day he canceled in-person campaign appearances right back here in Texas and said he came down with the flu. We are less than a month away from Election Day. And as we've been saying here in Texas, it's become a major toss-up state.
0: Fox's Brooke Taylor reporting from Dallas. Federal judge is now ordering the Trump administration to stop work for a day on the historic D.C. golf course pending more court action. Biden-appointed U.S. District Judge Anna Reyes issuing that order today following a tense three-hour hearing over the holiday weekend. I'm Sue Guzman. This is Fox News.
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1: 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From the National Weather Service, we have a 60% chance of showers and thunderstorms throughout the evening and into the early hours of tomorrow morning. Under mostly cloudy skies, lows will drop into the mid-40s. Tomorrow, breezy with showers and possibly a thunderstorm throughout the Four Corners. Highs will be in the mid-50s. Winds could gust as high as 25 miles an hour. Wednesday, rain likely, possibly even mixed with snow showers before noon, changing to all rain showers. With partly cloudy skies, highs will peak in the mid to upper 50s. Thursday and Friday, sunny skies with afternoon highs right around 60.
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0: until the midterms. I'm Ted Lindner, Fox News. President Trump campaigning for Republicans in Youngstown, Ohio, Monday. As the party faces those crucial midterm races, Fox's Kristen Goodwin.
1: President Trump praising Ohio Senator John Husted.
2: 22 days from now, Ohio is going to defeat Jared Brown and elect John Husted to the United States.
1: Also telling folks to get out to vote for GOP gubernatorial candidate Vivek Ramaswamy.
2: But he's a friend of mine. Vivek Ramaswamy.
1: The president saying a vote for Republicans will protect Ohio values and jobs.
3: More money in your pockets, bigger paychecks for your families, lower taxes, less crime.
1: Ramaswamy faces Democrat Amy Acton in the race to succeed Republican Governor Mike DeWine, who is term limited. Husted, an incumbent senator, faces Democratic challenger, former Senator Sherrod Brown. Kristen Goodwin, Fox News.
0: President Trump's stop in Ohio, part of his ongoing multi-state campaign blitz to rally GOP voters ahead of the November elections. Federal agents searching Congresswoman Ilhan Omar's D.C. home as part of Justice Department investigation into her.
4: We are hearing from Congresswoman Omar in a new statement after Homeland Security agents raided her home in Washington, D.C. Usually, not always, when Homeland Security investigations, HSI, is involved, there's some sort of immigration angle to an investigation. HSI led the scene today, not the FBI. We were on scene this morning where HSI agents were taking several boxes out of the Congresswoman's home. She posted on social media, quote, "I'm okay, make no mistake. This is an attempt to target political enemies and weaponize federal law enforcement. For 10 years, Trump has targeted me with baseless lies and smear campaigns. This is just the latest escalation in his campaign of political intimidation. I will not be silenced." The DOJ is working alongside with the Department of Homeland Security on this case.
0: And that is Fox's David Spunt. 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
0: Actress Selma Blair has been arrested after an alleged in-flight incident.
18: It happened on a Delta flight heading from L.A. to New York's JFK Airport. TMZ is reporting it started around a few hours in when Selma Blair tries to open up the plane door. Then, when they try to stop her, there's some type of altercation, and she punches one flight attendant. She bites another. At least one crew member was hospitalized. Blair's representative says she suffered a medical emergency. A Delta pilot had to call in. In this dispatch we're about to play to say, please make sure there's medical staff when we land.
19: Yeah, could you pass on to the folks at JFK? We'd like to have some medical personnel at the gates for a couple of the FAs involved in the passenger incident. They just need to get a couple things looked at.
18: Whatever happened on that plane is still under investigation now by the feds. The FBI is looking into it.
0: Fox's Alexis McAdams. The world's richest man spending big bucks ahead of November's midterm elections.
20: Elon Musk is opening his wallet in an effort to keep Republicans from losing their slim majorities in the House and Senate ahead of next month's midterms. He's shelled out $276 million since July. A spokesperson for Musk's super PAC says the trillionaire gave $158 million to the Senate Leadership Fund as well as $76 million to the America PAC. He also donated $10 million to the Lone Star Liberty PAC in support of Texas Republican Senate candidate Ken Paxton. He's locked in a tight race with Democrat candidate James Tallarico in the traditionally red state. Musk is the biggest known spender of this election season. Tom Graham, Fox News.
0: League Championship Series happening tonight in Milwaukee on Monday. The NLCS, the Brewers, have taken a 2-0 lead over the Dodgers after their 7-4 win. In Tampa Monday night in the ALCS, the Guardians took Game 1 7-3. Game 2 between the Guardians and Rays happened Tuesday night at 8 p.m. Eastern. The Brewers and Dodgers continue their series Wednesday night in L.A. at 8 p.m. Eastern time. I'm Ted Lindner. This is Fox News.
6: From the National Weather Service, we have a 60% chance of showers and thunderstorms throughout the evening and into the early hours of tomorrow morning. Under mostly cloudy skies, lows will drop into the mid-40s. Tomorrow, breezy with showers and possibly a thunderstorm throughout the Four Corners. Highs will be in the mid-50s. Winds could gust as high as 25 miles an hour. Wednesday, rain likely, possibly even mixed with snow showers before noon, changing to all rain showers with partly cloudy skies. Highs will peak in the mid to upper 50s. Thursday and Friday, sunny skies with afternoon highs right around 60.
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0: Here's a song I wrote on a plane between Dallas and Austin. Going to El Paso. Whoops. Now this is what gave us the idea to come down here. This is a song about a guy that probably did as much for our kind of music as anybody.
1: Well, the honky tonks in Texas were my natural second home.

My pappy said, son, you're gonna drive me to drinking if you don't stop driving that hot rod Lincoln. You heard the story of the hot rod race when the Fords and the Lincolns were setting the pace. That story is true, I'm here to say, cause I was driving that Model A. It's got a Lincoln motor and it's really souped up, and that Model A body makes it look like a pup. It's got 8 cylinders and use them all. Got overdrive, just won't stall. With 4 bow carbs and a dual exhaust and 411 gears, you can really get lost. Got safety tubes, but I ain't scared. The brakes are good, the tires fair. Pulled out of San Pedro late one night, the moon and the stars were shining bright. We was driving up old Grapevine Hill, passing cars like they were standing.

Sudden, in a wink of an eye, a Cadillac sedan passed us by. I said, boys, that's a mark for me. By then, the taillight was all you could see. Now, the fellas all ribbed me for being behind, so I thought I'd make that Lincoln unwind. Took my foot off the gas, and man alive, I shoved it on down into overdrive. Well, I wound it up to 110. My speedometer said that I'd hit top end. My foot was glued like lead to the floor. That's all there is. There ain't no more. The boys all thought that I'd lost my sense, and them telephone poles looked like a picket fence. They said, slow down, I see spots. The lines on the road just look like dots. We took a corner, sideswiped the truck, and I crossed my fingers just for luck. My fenders was clicking the guardrail post, and the guy beside me was white as a ghost. Smoke was coming from out of the back when I started to gain on that Cadillac. I knew I could catch him and I thought I could pass. Don't you know by then we'd be low on gas. I had flames coming from out of the side. You can feel the tension, man, what a ride. I said, look out, boys, I got a license to fly. And that caddy pulled over and let us by. Now all of a sudden she started to knock it down in the dip. She started to rock and I looked in the mirror. Red light was blinking. Them cops was after my hot rod Lincoln. Well, they arrested me and they put me in jail and they called my pappy to throw my bail. And he said, son, you're gonna drive me to drinking if you don't stop driving that hot rod Lincoln.

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0: Blitz continues. I'm Sue Guzman, Fox News. President Trump holding another rally to boost Republicans for the midterms, this one in Youngstown, Ohio. Fox's Mark Meredith.
1: President Trump wrapped up his remarks here in Youngstown. The president touched on the war in Iran, gas prices, why he feels it's so important for Republicans to retain control of both the House and the Senate. The reason he was here in Ohio, of course, is you have close contests in the governor's race as well as for the Senate contest, which is getting so much attention. You have John Houston running against Democrat Sherrod Brown. Sherrod Brown, a notable name in Ohio, of course, because he had served in the Senate up until he lost in 2024. And tonight, President Trump made his case why he doesn't want Sherrod Brown back at the U.S. Capitol.
2: The last time that Sherrod Brown and the radical Democrats had power, they gave us the worst inflation in American history.
1: Democrats, of course, pushing right back. The president was also interrupted a few different times by protesters.
0: President Trump says he had nothing to do with the search of a Minnesota Democratic congresswoman's home.
3: The president says he is not involved in the early morning raid of Minnesota Democrat Ilhan Omar's Washington, D.C. residence.
2: I think she's a terrible person, but that's really up to the DOJ. I have nothing to do.
3: The Monday morning search is raising concerns about Justice Department protocol to avoid investigative steps of political candidates close to an election. Omar, who was born in Somalia, is a frequent critic of President Trump. She calls the search baseless and an escalation of the president's campaign of political intimidation. DHS Secretary Mark Wayne Mullen has indicated there is an investigation into potential fraud of her family's immigration applications. At the White House, Jared Halpern, Fox News.
0: Six Flags temporarily closing nine roller coasters across six amusement parks after a person died and others were injured riding on a roller coaster in Georgia Monday. The park says it's doing so out of an abundance of caution. 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
0: Drama in the skies as actress Selma Blair was removed from a Delta flight from Los Angeles to New York City for a mid-air confrontation Sunday. Fox's Alexis McAdams.
15: It happened on a Delta flight heading from L.A. to New York's JFK Airport. TMZ is reporting it started about a few hours in when Selma Blair tries to open up the plane door. Then, when they try to stop her, there's some type of altercation, and she punches one flight attendant. She bites another. At least one crew member was hospitalized. Blair's representative says she suffered a medical emergency. A Delta pilot had to call in this dispatch we're about to play to say, please make sure there's medical staff when we land.
16: Yeah, could you pass on to the folks at JFK? We'd like to have some medical personnel at the gates for a couple of the FAs involved in the passenger incident. They just need to get a couple things looked at.
15: Whatever happened on that plane is still under investigation now by the feds. The FBI is looking into it.
0: The Pope being admitted to the hospital today for lung surgery. Fox's Jonathan Savage reports.
17: Pope Leo will undergo an operation to remove a small growth on one of his lungs. Leo telling worshippers in St. Peter's Square on Sunday that a small nodule had been spotted during a routine checkup. We've not been told whether the growth is cancerous or benign. The American Thoracic Society says fewer than 5% of lung nodules prove cancerous. Risk rises with age, size, and factors such as smoking. At 71, Leo is relatively young for a pope. He plays sports and isn't known to smoke or have previous health issues. The Vatican says recovery time for this operation is around a week. Jonathan Savage, Fox News.
0: General Motors says it plans to launch an advanced iteration of its driver assist technology on the 2028 Cadillac Escalade electric vehicle. It already offers a hands-free assisted system in many of its vehicles. But it says this technology would also allow drivers to take their eyes off the road. I'm Sue Guzman. This is Fox News.
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9: From the National Weather Service, we have a 60% chance of showers and thunderstorms throughout the evening and into the early hours of tomorrow morning. Under mostly cloudy skies, lows will drop into the mid-40s. Tomorrow, breezy with showers and possibly a thunderstorm throughout the Four Corners. Highs will be in the mid-50s. Winds could gust as high as 25 miles an hour. Wednesday, rain likely, possibly even mixed with snow showers before noon, changing to all rain showers. With partly cloudy skies, highs will peak in the mid to upper 50s. Thursday and Friday, sunny skies with afternoon highs right around 60.
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0: the midterms. I'm Ted Lindner, Fox News. President Trump campaigning for Republicans on Monday night in Youngstown, Ohio. As the party faces crucial midterm races, Fox's Kristen Goodwin with more.
1: President Trump praising Ohio Senator John Husted.
2: 22 days from now, Ohio is going to defeat Sherrod Brown and elect John Husted to the United States.
1: Also telling folks to get out to vote for GOP gubernatorial candidate Vivek Ramaswamy.
2: But he's a friend of mine. Vivek Ramaswamy.
1: The president saying a vote for Republicans will protect Ohio values and jobs.
2: More money in your pockets, bigger paychecks for your families, lower taxes, less crime.
1: Ramaswamy faces Democrat Amy Acton in the race to succeed Republican Governor Mike DeWine, who is term limited. Husted, an incumbent senator, faces Democratic challenger, former Senator Sherrod Brown. Kristen Goodwin, Fox News.
0: A protester also interrupting the president's speech in that rally and attacked by multiple attendees. The protester was then escorted out of the arena. President Trump pushing Russia and Ukraine to stop targeting energy infrastructure. Fox's Jared Halpern.
3: Following President Trump's announcement of an energy ceasefire between Russia and Ukraine, strikes on oil and gas facilities have not ended.
4: But all I know is that Zelensky and Putin have to get together and end that ridiculous war.
3: Zelensky says he'll agree to the ceasefire, but says Russia has not responded. President Trump has criticized Ukrainian strikes on Russian energy targets.
4: I think actually Putin wants to make a deal more than Zelensky.
3: The president agreed to a deal for Russia to supply diesel to the U.S. and global markets. At the White House, Jared Halpern, Fox News.
0: National League Championship Series Monday night in Milwaukee. The Brewers take a 2-0 lead over the Dodgers after their 7-4 win. In Tampa Monday night in the ALCS, the Guardians took game one 7-3 over the Rays. 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
0: Federal agents searching Minnesota Congressman Ilhan Omar's D.C. home as part of the Justice Department investigation.
17: We are hearing from Congresswoman Omar in a new statement after Homeland Security agents raided her home in Washington, D.C. Usually, not always, when Homeland Security investigations, HSI, is involved, there's some sort of immigration angle to an investigation. HSI led the scene today, not the FBI. We were on scene this morning where HSI agents were taking several boxes out of the Congresswoman's home. She posted on social media, quote, "I'm okay, make no mistake. This is an attempt to target political enemies and weaponize federal law enforcement. For 10 years, Trump has targeted me with baseless lies and smear campaigns. This is just the latest escalation in his campaign of political intimidation. I will not be silenced." The DOJ is working alongside with the Department of Homeland Security on this case.
0: Fox's David Spunt. Actress Selma Blair has been arrested after an alleged in-flight incident.
18: Happened on a Delta flight heading from L.A. to New York's JFK Airport. TMZ is reporting it started about a few hours in when Selma Blair tries to open up the plane door. Then, when they try to stop her, there's some type of altercation, and she punches one flight attendant. She bites another. At least one crew member was hospitalized. Blair's representative says she suffered a medical emergency. A Delta pilot had to call in and this dispatch we're about to play to say, please make sure there's medical staff when we land.
19: Yeah, could you pass on to the folks at JFK? We'd like to have some medical personnel at the gates for a couple of the FAs involved in the passenger incident. They just need to get a couple things looked at.
18: Whatever happened on that plane is still under investigation now by the feds. The FBI is looking into it.
0: Fox's Alexis McAdams. In gunfire in New York City, wounds two children in separate incidents. A one-year-old among bystanders wounded during a daylight shooting. Another incident, a 12-year-old girl shot multiple times at the crossfire of a possible gang shootout. I'm Ted Lindner. This is Fox News.
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8: From the National Weather Service, we have a 60% chance of showers and thunderstorms throughout the evening and into the early hours of tomorrow morning. Under mostly cloudy skies, lows will drop into the mid-40s. Tomorrow, breezy with showers and possibly a thunderstorm throughout the Four Corners. Highs will be in the mid-50s. Winds could gust as high as 25 miles an hour. Wednesday, rain likely, possibly even mixed with snow showers before noon, changing to all rain showers. With partly cloudy skies, highs will peak in the mid to upper 50s. Thursday and Friday, sunny skies with afternoon highs right around 60.
10: Hey folks, this is Tracy Byrd. 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

0: support. Fox News, I'm Sue Guzman. President Trump rallying Republican voters in Youngstown, Ohio, Monday night with just 3 weeks until the midterm elections. Fox's Kristen Goodwin is more.
1: President Trump telling the crowd Monday a vote for Republicans will protect U.S. manufacturing, border security, and Ohio values.
2: Vote for John Huston and vote for Vivek Ramaswamy. You gotta vote.
1: Huston, the incumbent Republican senator.
3: We are going to do everything that we can to win on November 3rd, and you're going to bring it home with us, aren't you?
1: He's in a tight re-election race against Democratic former Senator Sherrod Brown.
4: I will be a governor who proudly works with the President of the United States of America.
1: While Ramaswamy faces Democrat Amy Acton in the race to succeed Republican Governor Mike DeWine, who is term limited. Kristen Goodwin, Fox News.
0: President Trump says he has nothing to do with the search of a Minnesota Democratic congresswoman's home.
5: The president says he is not involved in the early morning raid of Minnesota Democrat Ilhan Omar's Washington, D.C. residence.
6: I think she's a terrible person, but that's really up to the DOJ. I have nothing to do.
5: The Monday morning search is raising concerns about Justice Department protocol to avoid investigative steps of political candidates close to an election. Omar, who was born in Somalia, is a frequent critic of President Trump. She calls the search baseless and an escalation of the president's campaign of political intimidation. DHS Secretary Mark Wayne Mullen has indicated there is an investigation into potential fraud of her family's immigration applications. At the White House, Jared Halpern, Fox News.
0: Six Flags temporarily closing. Nine roller coasters across six amusement parks after a person died and others were injured riding on a roller coaster in Georgia Monday. The park says it's doing so out of an abundance of caution. 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
0: Drama in the skies as actress Selma Blair was removed from a Delta flight from Los Angeles to New York City for a mid-air confrontation Sunday night. Fox's Alexis McAdams.
18: It happened on a Delta flight heading from L.A. to New York's JFK Airport. TMZ is reporting it started about a few hours in when Selma Blair tries to open up the plane door. Then, when they try to stop her, there's some type of altercation and she punches one flight attendant. She bites another. At least one crew member was hospitalized. Blair's representative says she suffered a medical emergency. A Delta pilot had to call in and this dispatch we're about to play to say, please make sure there's medical staff when we land.
19: Yeah, could you pass on to the folks at JFK? We'd like to have some medical personnel at the gates for a couple of the FAs involved in the passenger incident. They just need to get a couple things looked at.
18: Whatever happened on that plane is still under investigation now by the feds. The FBI is looking into it.
0: The Pope is being admitted to the hospital today for lung surgery.
20: Pope Leo will undergo an operation to remove a small growth on one of his lungs. Leo telling worshippers in St. Peter's Square on Sunday that a small nodule had been spotted during a routine checkup. We've not been told whether the growth is cancerous or benign. The American Thoracic Society says fewer than 5% of lung nodules prove cancerous. Risk rises with age, size, and factors such as smoking. At 71, Leo is relatively young for a pope. He plays sports and isn't known to smoke or have previous health issues. The Vatican says recovery time for this operation is around a week. Jonathan Savage, Fox News.
0: Paris prosecutor's office investigating after hackers raised the temperature of refrigerators and freezers at hundreds of French supermarkets Monday, causing fires and spoiling food by raising temps to 122 degrees Fahrenheit. The Paris prosecutor's office said the large-scale attack had targeted about 150 shops. I'm Sue Guzman. This is Fox News.
9: In 2026, Colorado celebrates 150 years of statehood. Tune in Monday through Friday at 8:40 a.m. as we explore our state and local lore through interviews, stories, and historical insight with city officials, local historians, and others who bring our history alive. 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
11: From the National Weather Service, we have a 60% chance of showers and thunderstorms throughout the evening and into the early hours of tomorrow morning. Under mostly cloudy skies, lows will drop into the mid-40s. Tomorrow, breezy with showers and possibly a thunderstorm throughout the Four Corners. Highs will be in the mid-50s. Winds could gust as high as 25 miles an hour. Wednesday, rain likely, possibly even mixed with snow showers before noon, changing to all rain showers. With partly cloudy skies, highs will peak in the mid to upper 50s. Thursday and Friday, sunny skies with afternoon highs right around 60.
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0: Devil went down to Georgia. He was looking for a soul to steal. He was in a bind because he was way behind and he was willing to make a deal.
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0: Ohio. I'm Ted Lindner, Fox News. President Trump campaigning for Republicans Monday night in Youngstown as the party faces crucial midterm races. Fox's Kristen Goodwin.
1: President Trump praising Ohio Senator John Husted.
2: 22 days from now, Ohio is going to defeat Sherrod Brown and elect John Husted to the United States.
1: Also telling folks to get out to vote for GOP gubernatorial candidate Vivek Ramaswamy.
2: But he's a friend of mine. Vivek Ramaswamy.
1: The president saying a vote for Republicans will protect Ohio values and jobs.
2: More money in your pockets. 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Lower taxes. Less crime.
1: Ramaswamy faces Democrat Amy Acton in the race to succeed. Republican Governor Mike DeWine, who is term limited. Husted, an incumbent senator, faces Democratic challenger, former Senator Sherrod Brown. Kristen Goodwin, Fox News.
0: President Trump's stop in Ohio, part of his ongoing multi-state campaign blitz to rally GOP voters ahead of the midterms in 3 weeks. President Trump pushing Russia and Ukraine to stop targeting energy infrastructure. Fox's Jared Halpern.
3: Following President Trump's announcement of an energy ceasefire between Russia and Ukraine, strikes on oil and gas facilities have not ended.
4: But all I know is that Zelensky and Putin have to get together and end that ridiculous war.
3: Zelensky says he'll agree to the ceasefire, but says Russia has not responded. President Trump has criticized Ukrainian strikes on Russian energy targets.
4: I think actually Putin wants to make a deal more than Zelensky.
3: The president agreed to a deal for Russia to supply diesel to the U.S. and global markets. At the White House, Jared Halpern, Fox News.
0: And the League Championship Series Monday night in Milwaukee, the NLCS, the Brewers taking a 2-0 lead over the Dodgers after their 7-4 win in Tampa Monday night in the ALCS. The Guardians took game one over the Rays 7-3. 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
5: 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Just click listen, then swipe right and hear the latest news updates on your time. 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
0: Well, federal agents searching Minnesota Congresswoman Ilhan Omar's D.C. home as part of Justice Department investigation. Fox's David Spunt.
8: We are hearing from Congresswoman Omar in a new statement after Homeland Security agents raided her home in Washington, D.C. Usually, not always, when Homeland Security investigations, HSI, is involved, there's some sort of immigration angle to an investigation. HSI led the scene today, not the FBI. We were on scene this morning where HSI agents were taking several boxes out of the Congresswoman home. She posted on social media, quote, "I'm okay. Make no mistake. This is an attempt to target political enemies and weaponize federal law enforcement. For 10 years, Trump has targeted me with baseless lies and smear campaigns. This is just the latest escalation in his campaign of political intimidation. I will not be silenced. The DOJ is working alongside with the Department of Homeland Security on this case."
0: And actress Selma Blair has been arrested after an alleged in-flight incident.
9: It happened on a Delta flight heading from L.A. to New York's JFK Airport. TMZ is reporting it started about a few hours in when Selma Blair tries to open up the plane door. Then, when they try to stop her, there's some type of altercation, and she punches one flight attendant. She bites another. At least one crew member was hospitalized. Blair's representative says she suffered a medical emergency. A Delta pilot had to call in and this dispatch we're about to play to say, please make sure there's medical staff when we land.
10: Yeah, could you pass on to the folks at JFK? We'd like to have some medical personnel at the gates for a couple of the FAs involved in the passenger incident. They just need to get a couple things looked at.
9: Whatever happened on that plane is still under investigation now by the feds. The FBI is looking into it.
0: And gunfire in New York City, wounding two children in separate incidents. A one-year-old is among bystanders wounded during a daylight shooting in another incident. A 12-year-old girl was shot multiple times at the crossfire of a possible gang shootout. I'm Ted Lindner. This is Fox News.
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12: From the National Weather Service, we have a 60% chance of showers and thunderstorms throughout the evening and into the early hours of tomorrow morning. Under mostly cloudy skies, lows will drop into the mid-40s. Tomorrow, breezy with showers and possibly a thunderstorm throughout the Four Corners. Highs will be in the mid-50s. Winds could gust as high as 25 miles an hour. Wednesday, rain likely, possibly even mixed with snow showers before noon, changing to all rain showers. With partly cloudy skies, highs will peak in the mid to upper 50s. Thursday and Friday, sunny skies with afternoon highs right around 60.
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0: It's now 3 weeks till Election Day. I'm Dave Anthony, Fox News.
1: I'm asking everybody to pretend, just pretend that I'm on the ballot. Because in a way, I am on the ballot, because they will try and destroy everything we've done.
0: President Trump at a rally for Republicans last night in Youngstown, Ohio, where there's a tight Senate race, one of six that Fox considers too close to call in the battle with Democrats for control of Congress. And later today, Fox's Alex Hogan reports.
2: President Trump is taking his midterm message to Alaska. It is the latest in a handful of stops, typically to Republican strongholds, states where some Republican candidates are facing tough fights. So President Trump countered, saying that he's stopping in friendly areas to thank those who have backed him in the past, warning voters the Democrats will undo his agenda.
0: Now, at that rally, the president also again said he thinks the Iran conflict will be over soon, and he can't let them have a nuclear weapon, adding once it ends, gas prices will come back down. He also talked about another conflict.
1: Well, I'll be honest with Russia and Ukraine. They want to make a deal, too. They don't know how to. The hatred is very great between the two leaders, but we're going to get that deal done, too.
0: The president also declared that the two countries had agreed to an energy ceasefire to not target each other's fuel and power facilities, though Ukraine's president tells Fox Russia violated that right away.
3: Yesterday, Russia's foreign minister Sergei Lavrov said Ukraine does not deserve the respite a ceasefire would bring. President Trump believes if the two sides stop targeting oil and other facilities, global energy prices could fall. Last week, he agreed to allow Russian diesel exports in a bid to bring down costs. Reuters cites diplomatic sources as saying the American side hopes this might soften Moscow's attitude to peace talks.
0: That's Fox's Jonathan Savage. Six Flags has temporarily closed nine roller coasters at six amusement parks after an accident at Six Flags over Georgia yesterday where one person was killed, several others injured. 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
0: Well, back to President Trump at that rally last night. He mentioned Congresswoman Ilhan Omar after the raid on the progressive Democrats' residence in Washington, D.C. Now, while he says he had nothing to do with that, the president added,
1: she's a disaster. She comes in from a country without laws, without police, without military, where all they do is shoot each other. And she comes into our country and she says, I have a constitutional right.
0: Fox's Marianne Rafferty reports.
16: The scope of the investigation still unclear. What we do know is that Homeland Security Investigations agent led the pre-dawn raid of Omar's Washington, D.C. home, where agents removed multiple boxes. Fox is told her Minnesota house was not searched. Omar responding on social media saying, for 10 years, Trump has targeted me with baseless lies and smear campaigns. This is just the latest escalation in his campaign of political intimidation. I will not be silenced.
0: On Wall Street, stock futures are mixed. Up big for the Dow, but down for the Nasdaq, just like yesterday when the Dow gained 195 points, but the Nasdaq dropped 120. In the baseball playoffs, a doubleheader.
17: Off the end of the bat. This should do it. How about the Guardians?
0: The final out on TNT, Cleveland beat the Tampa Bay Rays 7-3 to take the opener in the American League Championship Series. In the NL, the Brewers beat the Dodgers 7-4, giving Milwaukee a 2-0 lead over the defending World Series champions, L.A. Monday Night Football went to overtime when Buffalo blocked a field goal and then kicked one.
18: To win it. It is good. Tyler Bass sends the Bills out of SoFi with a 37-34 overtime win.
0: The call on ESPN, Buffalo's win in Los Angeles gives the Bills a 4-1 record. The Rams fall to 2-3, closing out week 5 of the NFL season. I'm Dave Anthony. This is Fox News.
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9: From the National Weather Service, we have a 60% chance of showers and thunderstorms throughout the evening and into the early hours of tomorrow morning. Under mostly cloudy skies, lows will drop into the mid-40s. Tomorrow, breezy with showers and possibly a thunderstorm throughout the Four Corners. Highs will be in the mid-50s. Winds could gust as high as 25 miles an hour. Wednesday, rain likely, possibly even mixed with snow showers before noon, changing to all rain showers. With partly cloudy skies, highs will peak in the mid to upper 50s. Thursday and Friday, sunny skies with afternoon highs right around 60.
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4: My pappy said, son, you're going to drive me to drinking if you don't stop driving that hot rod Lincoln. Have you heard the story of the hot rod race when the Fords and the Lincolns were setting the pace? That story is true, I'm here to say, because I was driving that Model A. It's got a Lincoln motor and it's really souped up, and that Model A body makes it look like a pup. It's got 8 cylinders and use them all. Got overdrive, just won't stall. With 4 bow carbs and a dual exhaust and 411 gears, you can really get lost. Got safety tubes, but I ain't scared. The brakes are good and tires fast. Pulled out of San Pedro late one night. The moon and the stars were shining bright. We was driving up old Grapevine Hill, passing cars like they were standing.

Sudden, in a wink of an eye, a Cadillac sedan passed us by. I said, boys, that's a mark from me. By then, the taillight was all you could see. Now, the fellas all ribbed me for being behind, so I thought I'd make that Lincoln unwind. Took my foot off the gas, and man alive, I shoved it on down into overdrive. Well, I wound it up to 110. My speedometer said that I'd hit top end. My foot was glued like lead to the floor. That's all there is. There ain't no more. Now, the boys all thought that I'd lost my sense, and them telephone poles looked like a picket fence. They said, slow down, I see spots. The lines on the road just look like dots. We took a corner, sideswiped the truck, and I crossed my fingers just for luck. My fenders was clicking the guardrail post, and the guy beside me was white as a ghost.

Smoke was coming from out of the back when I started the game on a Cadillac. I knew I could catch him and I thought I could pass. Don't you know by then we'd be low on gas. I had flames coming from out of the side. You can feel the tension, man, what a ride. I said, look out, boys, I got a license to fly. And that caddy pulled over and let us by. Now all of a sudden she started to knock it down. In a dip she started to rock. And I looked in the mirror, red light was blinking. That cops was after my hot rod thinking. They arrested me and they put me in jail. And they called my pappy to throw my bail. And he said, son, you're gonna drive me to drinking if you don't stop driving that hot rod Lincoln.

0: The president will head west today. Way west. I'm Dave Anthony, Fox News. He'll go to Alaska to rally Republicans the day after campaigning in Ohio, with close Senate races in both states in the battle with Democrats for control of Congress.
1: They will try and destroy everything we've done.
0: The president also told supporters last night,
1: I had to take a little bit of a veer toward the Islamic Republic of Iran because we could not let them have a nuclear weapon. I'm sorry.
0: Insisting the conflict will end soon and then gas prices will drop. The president also said Russia and Ukraine want to make a deal to end their war despite their hatred. But hours after he declared they'd agreed to a ceasefire when it comes to attacking energy targets, Russia violated it, hitting Ukraine power and gas facilities. Meanwhile, Bulgaria wants to talk to NATO's leader and Russia's ambassador about this.
2: The Ukraine-owned Chelsea 3 was badly damaged after being hit by three drones around 18 nautical miles off Bulgaria's Black Sea coast. All 15 crew have been rescued. One person aboard the other sunken ship has also been taken to safety. Bulgaria's Prime Minister Rumen Radev called the attack absolutely unacceptable. He added there's no clear evidence at the moment who carried it out, but stated the outcome benefits Russia.
0: Fox's Jonathan Savage. Actress Selma Blair is in trouble in New York City. Arraigned last evening on criminal charges, then released following a turbulent flight Sunday night from Los Angeles.
3: TMZ reports that 54-year-old actress Selma Blair was put in restraints on the plane and arrested upon landing at JFK after allegedly biting one flight attendant, punching another, and trying to open a door on the plane midair. Dispatch audio captured officials asking for medical help following the alleged attacks.
0: Fox's Christina Coleman, a representative for Blair, says a medical emergency led to her alleged conduct. Actor RJ Mitty has died. Best known for his role as Walter White's son on Breaking Bad, Mitty suffered from cerebral palsy and had been active advocating for the disabled. He was 34. 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
0: 9 roller coasters have been shut down at 6 different amusement parks as a precaution after an incident at Six Flags Over Georgia where a man fell off the Goliath coaster and was killed. New York Post reports he was on the ride with his son and wife and daughter were watching from the ground. Nearly 2 weeks after the botched lethal injection in Tennessee of a convicted murderer, Fox's Alicia Cunha reports.
8: Newly released 911 recordings capture the chaos after Tennessee's failed attempt to execute Krista Pike, with dispatchers heard questioning whether the emergency was real.
9: Find out if that is an actual thing that is happening, or if this is someone that is just basically prank calling or like swatting us.
0: Pike is back in prison now as the investigation continues into what went wrong. On Wall Street, stock futures are mixed, up for the Dow, down for the Nasdaq. In the baseball playoffs, the two-time defending champion Dodgers are 2 losses away from elimination now.
10: To left field, it is down, and it's Contreras delivering again. Brewers back in front.
11: On Fox TV, William Contreras broke a 4-4 tie in the 6th inning as the Milwaukee Brewers beat the Los Angeles Dodgers 7-4 in Game 2 of Major League Baseball's National League Championship Series, taking a 2-games-to-none series lead. With the Brewers looking to reach the World Series for the first time since 1982, when they still played in the American League. The ALCS got started Monday. Game 1 between the Tampa Bay Rays and Cleveland Guardians was also tied late, 2-2 in the top of the 8th.
10: And low line shot, base hit up the middle. Ramirez is in.
11: On TNT Sports, that gave Cleveland the lead. The Guardians would then add 3 more runs in the 9th as they take game 1 of the best of 7 series, 7-3.
0: Well, that's Fox's Greg Thompson. Game 2 in that series is tonight. On Monday Night Football, an overtime thriller. The Buffalo Bills blocked a field goal and then kicked one to win the game, beating the Los Angeles Rams 37-34. I'm Dave Anthony. This is Fox News.
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13: From the National Weather Service, we have a 60% chance of showers and thunderstorms throughout the evening and into the early hours of tomorrow morning. Under mostly cloudy skies, lows will drop into the mid-40s. Tomorrow, breezy with showers and possibly a thunderstorm throughout the Four Corners. Highs will be in the mid-50s. Winds could gust as high as 25 miles an hour. Wednesday, rain likely, possibly even mixed with snow showers before noon, changing to all rain showers. With partly cloudy skies, highs will peak in the mid to upper 50s. Thursday and Friday, sunny skies with afternoon highs right around 60.
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Sloan. Old Sloan's my dog. We had an 18-wheeler with 10 on the floor and a stereo laying a strip. And then we spied a sign that says he eat gas now. We decided to whip in and pick up some chow at the old home filler up and keep on a truckin' cafe. Looking for Mavis. Now we've been every place between here and South Sioux, and we've seen us a truck stop waitress or two, but this gal's built like a burlap bag full of bobcats. She's got it together. While she filled my tank, I said, "Thank you, honey." Name was Mavis. I gave her the money. Old Sloan just sat there watching and wagging and wishing. I says, "You wait in the truck, boy." Then I went inside. She says, "What'll it be?" I says, "A cup of your best and a number three." She came back with an order to go and a quart of hot sea and a bone for Sloan. I said, "Much obliged." Old Sloan give a bark. I left her a buck and he left his heart at the old home filler up and keep on a truckin' cafe.

0: Well, Saturday night, we was trucking along. Yeah, me and old Sloan was getting it on. I said, Sloan, I've been thinking on getting up a courage, and tonight's the night. Well, I popped the clutch, gave Tranny a spin, took the BB Town ramp, and slid on in to the old home filler up and keep on a truckin' cafe.
1: Oh, the old home filler up and keep on a truckin', oh, the old home filler up.
0: It never closes.
1: Old home filler up and keep on a truckin' cafe.
0: Well, I got me stool, took a load off my shoes, made Mavis an offer that she couldn't refuse. I says, how'd you like to go for a ride with me and old Sloan and just have my truck washed? She allowed us out, sounded like a whole lot of fun, but we was gonna have to wait until the dishes was done. And was it all right with me if she brought along her mother as a chaperone? I said, why not? Well, we geared that tranny into super low, and the four of us went to see a picture show. Yeah, I took him to the drive-in theater over by Pisgah to see True Grit. Saw the late, late show, old Sloan hit the sack, and then along about 2 o'clock, I hauled him on back to the old home filler up and keep on the truckin' cafe.
1: Oh, the old home filler up and keep on
0: the
1: truckin', the old home filler up and keep on the truckin', the old home filler up and keep on the truckin' cafe.
0: 8 stools and a promise. There.
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0: remember the music of Johnny Cash, Willie Nelson, Kenny Rogers, and Waylon Jennings? We do. Your country.
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0: News, I'm Roxanne Evans. It's coming down to the wire. President Trump continues to rally support for Republicans ahead of the midterms less than a month away. Today, he heads to Alaska.
1: Alaska is home to one of the high-stakes Senate races, races across the country that could determine which party controls the Senate. So Democrat Mary Peltola is challenging Republican Dan Sullivan.
0: Fox's Alex Hogan. Homeland Security agents carried out a raid on Minnesota Congresswoman Ilhan Omar's D.C. home Monday under a DOJ warrant amid a reported immigration fraud probe. The Democrat says she won't be silenced and calls it an attempt to target political enemies. Fox's David Spunt.
2: Agents removed multiple boxes from the home. We're told that her Minnesota house was not raided.
0: President Trump denies any involvement. 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

pledge allegiance to the flag of the United States of America and to the republic for which it stands, one nation, under God, indivisible, with liberty and justice for all.

Amen to that. God bless America and good morning. Welcome to Tuesday, October the 13th. It's a little bit moist out there. Details right around the corner. It's the morning ride. We're about ready to get things rolling here. Captain with you all the way until noon, along with JR in the control room. We've got a fresh pot of coffee. Like I said, we've got a bunch of weather headed this direction. But between now and then, we've got a bunch of great country music to play for you as well. So keep it right here all morning long. It is the morning ride. The original morning ride. Weather-wise, looking at the forecast from the National Weather Service, it's moist, breezy with showers today, possibly a thunderstorm throughout the entire Four Corners. Highs are going to be in the mid-50s. Winds could gust as high as 25 miles an hour today. Tonight, showers with isolated thunderstorms. Overnight lows down around 40. That's a 100% chance of moisture today, 90% tonight. For tomorrow, rain likely, possibly even mixed with snow showers before noon, changing to all rain in the afternoon with partly cloudy skies. Highs are going to peak in the mid to upper 50s. For Thursday and Friday, we'll round out the week with sunny skies, highs near 60. And for the weekend, right now, the extended forecast is calling for mostly sunny skies with highs again in the mid to low 60s. Around the Four Corners, it is 52 in Bloomfield, 46 in Blanding, 47 in Cortez, 34 now in Silverton, in Pagosa Springs, 47, Bayfield, 46. And here at the studios, it's 45 degrees under mostly cloudy skies. So pour yourself a cup of coffee and let's get the day started. The sooner we do that, the sooner the weekend is one day closer. It's already better. Monday's in the rear view. Good morning.

0: And once you are in the hole, quit digging. Randy Travis on your brand of country, KRSJ. Good morning. 18 minutes after 6 o'clock, it's the morning ride. We're going to take a short break and come right back with music from the big dog, Toby Keith, up next.
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Good morning. 626 now. Captain and JR with you. Here's Ray Stevens, Misty, KRSJ.

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I had my guitar on my back. When a stranger stopped beside me in an antique Cadillac. He was dressed like 1950, half drunk and hollow-eyed. He said, it's a long walk to Nashville, would you like to ride, son? 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

0: If you're big star bound, let me warn you, it's a long, hard ride.
1: 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Captain with you along with J.A.R. We've got a fresh cup of coffee. We got Josh Turner on the morning ride.

0: 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You will encounter alternating traffic with up to 15-minute delays possible. And road work picks up in Ouray on Highway 550. The road work taking place near the visitor center, and there will be alternating traffic and delays likely. And then snow could be dropping on top of the mountain passes early this week. 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Have a fantastic week.
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0: Yeah, Jalousie, Saudi Arabia is facing a new wave of missile and drone attacks.
1: The Iran-backed Houthis launched additional attacks at Saudi Arabia overnight, firing a ballistic missile at the capital of Riyadh. This followed a deadly weekend that left 14 people dead and hundreds wounded as the Houthis fired missiles against King Khalid International Airport.
0: That is Fox's Trey Yinks. The Houthis are threatening to escalate, warning foreign airlines against using Saudi airspace or airports. More details on federal agents raiding the Washington, D.C. home of Minnesota Congresswoman Ilhan Omar yesterday.
2: Democratic Congresswoman Ilhan Omar calling this a campaign of political intimidation. The Justice Department has not released the details about this raid, although it did share a statement that reads in part, this enforcement action is part of an ongoing federal criminal.
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8: Rocky Mountain News Network, I'm Teresa Taylor. The Colorado Division of Fire Prevention and Control has released its initial report on the Aspen Acres fire, which started June 29th and burned over 102,000 acres. Investigators concluded that high winds caused an aspen tree to fall onto power lines, heating the tree bark and nearby vegetation until ignition occurred. New data from the National Association of Insurance Commissioners shows that Colorado's average full coverage auto insurance premium jumped over 36% between 2021 and 2024. To offset these increasing costs, drivers should compare policies and shop around for better rates. And Colorado Parks and Wildlife is recruiting volunteers for its Sportspersons Roundtable to gather feedback on state wildlife management, angling, hunting, and trapping issues. You can apply through the CPW website until November 2nd. I'm Teresa Taylor. 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

Now she can't say that anymore. John Conley on your brand of country, KRSJ, this Tuesday morning, a rainy Tuesday morning, 12 minutes after 7 o'clock, 45 degrees weather details coming up soon. Right now, here's Marty Robbins.

0: Chris Young on The Morning Ride, Who I Am With You, your brand of country, 100.5, 1049 KRSJ. Good morning. It's 18 minutes after 7 o'clock. We've got mostly cloudy skies in Durango. There is a little clear, few patches of clear sky out there right now. Probably not going to last long. From the National Weather Service, we'll have breezy conditions today with showers and possibly thunderstorms throughout the Four Corners. Highs will be in the mid-50s. Winds could gust as high as 25 miles an hour. Tonight, showers and isolated thunderstorms once again continuing into the evening and early morning hours. Overnight lows dropping down to around 40. Tomorrow, rain likely, possibly even mixed with snow showers before noon, changing to all rain showers in the afternoon with partly cloudy skies. Highs will peak in the mid to upper 50s. Thursday and Friday, things start to warm up a little bit and clear up. We'll have sunny skies with afternoon highs near 60. For the weekend, the long-range forecast calling for mostly sunny skies Saturday and Sunday both, with afternoon highs in the mid to low 60s. Currently around the Four Corners, it's 53 in Bloomfield, 46 in Blanding, 48 in Cortez, in Silverton, 33, Pagosa Springs, 47, Bayfield, 45. That's what we've got here at the studios. Mostly cloudy skies, 45 degrees. Going to take a short break and come back with music ready to go from Brad Paisley. 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
3: 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Bidding closes on Friday, October 16th at 3 p.m. Ready to warm up in your yard with a cozy campfire or finally clear out that pile of autumn leaves? 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Items can be set out for collection as early as Saturday, October 17th. Pickup is on your regularly scheduled refuse collection day, the week of October 19th. La Plata County says the deadline to apply is quickly approaching. They have more than 30 active boards and commissions with nearly 200 residents who participate in the county government decision-making process. Apply by October 18th. For FCB News, I'm Jamie Monticelli.
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0: And there is nothing wrong with that. Mama Daniel, baby's got them blue jeans on, your brand of country. 100.5, 1049 KRSJ. 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
1: The number to call is 970-259-5487. 970-259-5487. The phone lines are on hold until I open up the envelope and find out what our question is for today. It's a multiple choice question, so listen closely. Following his job at Wally's Service Station in Mayberry, North Carolina, Gomer Pyle left town to join the Marines. Though it was very seldom mentioned, where was the base Gomer Pyle was stationed at during the show's five-year run from 64 to 65? Was it Camp Pendleton, Fort Bragg, or Camp Lejeune? Where was Gomer Pyle's base? You think you know the answer? I think I might. I'm going to guess anyway. Is that right, JR? Is that right? No? Oh, see, you'd have won lunch. Camp Pendleton, Fort Bragg, or Camp Lejeune? Which one of those was the home base for Gomer Pyle in the television series Gomer Pyle USMC? If you think you know the answer, pick up the phone, give me a call. First person with the right answer gets that $15 gift certificate. Phone lines are now open.
2: Won't jealous me and careless you. The odds were just too great.

Tony Booth, the keys in the mailbox on your brand of country, 100.5, 1049 KRSJ. And congratulations to Troy this morning. He took a wild guess, and he just happened to be right. Picked himself up a $15 gift certificate to Sunnyside Farms. 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Our question this morning, following his job at Wally's Service Station in Mayberry, North Carolina, Gomer Pyle left town to join the Marines. Where was the base Gomer Pyle was stationed at during the show's five-year run from 1964 until 1965? Well, I always thought that the show was based in California. I always figured that's where his base was. So I went with Camp Pendleton because that's in California. But I was wrong, and JR didn't get lunch for it. The correct answer, Camp Lejeune, is where he was stationed. Again, congratulations, Detroit. We'll do this again tomorrow morning. Be listening for your chance to win. We'll play again. It's entertainment trivia right here on your brand of country. 100.5, 1049 KRSJ. Back to the music on the morning ride. Now here's Alan Jackson.

0: 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Culvert maintenance is taking place on Colorado 172 south of Ignacio. You will encounter alternating traffic with up to 15-minute delays possible. And roadwork picks up in Ouray on Highway 550. The roadwork taking place near the visitor center, and there will be alternating traffic and delays likely. And then snow could be dropping on top of the mountain passes early this week. Please make sure you have adequate snow tires to get over the passes and check cotrip.org for any travel restrictions. Drive safe. Have a fantastic week.
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0: News, I'm Roxanne Evans. President Trump will head to Alaska today after a midterm campaign rally in Youngstown, Ohio yesterday, encouraging voter turnout. Fox's Alex Hogan.
1: Trump rallied in Ohio, warning voters that Democrats will undo his agenda. Instead, Trump told voters to think of him when hitting the polls.
2: In a way, I am on the ballot because they will try and destroy everything we've done.
0: Vice President J.D. Vance and House Speaker Mike Johnson visiting Texas. Saudi Arabia vowing a serious response after deadly Houthi missile attacks on Riyadh and its airport. This is Houthi forces issuing warnings to airlines operating in Saudi Arabia. And Pope Leo enters a Rome hospital for surgery to remove a small lung nodule. Officials say it was detected at a very early stage. The Vatican anticipates a week-long recovery. 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
9: Rocky Mountain News Network, I'm Teresa Taylor. Colorado State University officials instructed the public Monday night to avoid the area near the chemistry and microbiology buildings following a shooting near Newton Plaza. The incident occurred after a man behaving erratically approached a campus officer while carrying a handgun. His identity and condition have not yet been released. The Colorado Division of Fire Prevention and Control released its initial report on the Aspen Acres fire, which started June 29th and burned over 102,000 acres. Investigators concluded that high winds caused an aspen tree to fall onto power lines, heating the tree bark and nearby vegetation until ignition occurred. And the Denver Nuggets have unveiled new ABA-inspired uniforms to celebrate the 50th anniversary of the ABA-NBA merger during the upcoming season. The modernized orange uniforms will be worn during 9 games, 7 of which will take place at Ball Arena. I'm Teresa Taylor.
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you don't have to listen. Just keep doing what you do. She's only one more hurt away, boy, from walking out on you. But if you wanna keep her, one thing you better know.

Anytime. Johnny Duncan on the morning ride. She can put her shoes under my bed anytime. KRSJ. Good morning. 14 minutes after 8 o'clock on a rainy, moist, soggy Tuesday. Glad to have you along. I've got weather details coming up in about 6-7 minutes to let you know what you can expect for the rest of the day. But right now we've got Shenandoah next to you, next to me, and another cup of coffee.

0: You're on the clock. You've only got 5 minutes. That's Lori Morgan on your brand of country, 100.5, 1049 KRSJ. Good morning. Looking outside, we've got mostly cloudy skies. There is a little bit of clear sky here and there, maybe even a little bit of sunshine from time to time, but it's not going to stick around for very long. From the National Weather Service, breezy today with showers and possibly a thunderstorm throughout the entire four corners. Highs are going to be in the mid-50s. Winds, those could gust as high as 25 miles an hour. Tonight, showers, isolated thunderstorms also possible. Overnight lows dropping down to around 40. Tomorrow, rain again likely. You know, it could even be mixed with snow showers before noon, but that'll change to all rain in the afternoon with partly cloudy skies again. Highs will peak in the mid to upper 50s. Thursday and Friday, sunny with afternoon highs near 60, and more of the same for the weekend. Looks like we'll dry out a little bit anyway. Saturday and Sunday, calling for mostly sunny skies, afternoon highs in the mid to low 60s. Around the four corners, right now 55 in Bloomfield, 48 in Blanding, 49 in Cortez. In Silverton, 40. Pagosa Springs, 49. Bayfield, 47. And that's what I've got here at the studios. Mostly cloudy skies, it's 47. 47 degrees in your brand of country. 100.5, 1049 KRSJ. 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
1: So, visiting with Nick, Center of Southwest Studies, Fort Lewis College in Durango, we're talking about Mesa Verde National Park. Congress messed up the borders of Mesa Verde National Park.
2: So, basically, Congress kind of jumped the gun in declaring the national park and its boundaries when they hadn't done an actual full archaeological and surveying of the area. And so starting in like 1910, there was a resurveying was done, but they also had to negotiate with the Utes in terms of bringing the land that had all the cliff dwellings to be included within the new boundary. So essentially what they did at that time was basically a land exchange. The Utes got somewhere around 30,000 acres for the roughly 14, 15,000 acres that was then added into the 42,000 acres of the original park boundaries. So one of the cool things about this story, at least for the center, is recently we received a donation from a descendant of one of the surveyors back in 1910. And so for us, it comes to the center that we now have photographic

0: documentation of that resurvey.
1: Makes it a little more personable, doesn't it, Nick?
0: Yes.
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0: 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Culvert maintenance is taking place on Colorado 172 south of Ignacio. You will encounter alternating traffic with up to 15-minute delays possible. And road work picks up in Ouray on Highway 550. The road work taking place near the visitor center, and there will be alternating traffic and delays likely. And then snow could be dropping on top of the mountain passes early this week. Please make sure you have adequate snow tires to get over the passes and check cotrip.org for any travel restrictions. Drive safe. Have a fantastic week.
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Johnny Rodriguez heading north of the border, which is fine as long as you got your paperwork in order. Taking us up to the top of the hour, 9 o'clock in Fox News. Here's Jim Glazer. You're getting to me again on KRSJ. It's the Morning Ride.

0: I'm Gianna Gelosi. Prepare the podium. Katie Zakaria made her debut as the new White House press secretary. Fox's Peter Ducey.
1: She has got a lot on her plate as she becomes the person responsible at the White House for explaining the answers, giving the answers to questions that midterm voters have said that they really want to know, like, why are prices still high? When will the Iran war end?
0: Now, at the briefing, Zakaria announced Kimberly Guilfoyle has been asked to resign as U.S. ambassador to Greece after allegations of improper conduct. Six Flags closing 9 rides across the country.
2: This comes after one person died and several others were hurt yesterday in an incident involving Goliath roller coaster in Georgia. One witness telling a local station that they saw a man fall from the ride.
0: Fox's Alicia Acuna, that man died. Several others were injured. 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
6: Mountain News Network. I'm Teresa Taylor. Colorado State University officials instructed the public Monday night to avoid the area near the chemistry and microbiology buildings following a shooting near Newton Plaza. The incident occurred after a man behaving erratically approached a campus officer while carrying a handgun. His identity and condition have not yet been released. The Colorado Division of Fire Prevention and Control released its initial report on the Aspen Acres fire, which started June 29th and burned over 102,000 acres. Investigators concluded that high winds caused an aspen tree to fall onto power lines, heating the tree bark and nearby vegetation until ignition occurred. And the Denver Nuggets have unveiled new ABA-inspired uniforms to celebrate the 50th anniversary of the ABA-NBA merger during the upcoming season. The modernized orange uniforms will be worn during 9 games, 7 of which will take place at Ball Arena. I'm Teresa Taylor.
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Mel Tillis and the Statesiders, brand new Mr. Me on your brand of country. 100.5, 104.9 KRSJ on the morning ride. It's 13 after 9. Captain with you along with JR. Glad to have you along. Thanks for making us a part of your Tuesday morning. Overcast, cool, a little bit rainy at times. Weather details are coming up, and right now we got Midland.

0: The original urban cowboy, Johnny Lee, and Save the Last Chance on your brand of country, 100.5, 1049 KRSJ. Looking outside, mostly cloudy, if not completely overcast here in the Durango area. I don't see any patches of clear sky anywhere. There is just a little bit of a breeze out there right now, currently 46 degrees. From the National Weather Service, they're calling for breezy conditions today with showers and possibly thunderstorms throughout the four corners. Highs are going to be in the mid-50s. Winds could gust as high as 25 miles an hour. Tonight, isolated showers and thunderstorms. Overnight lows down around 40. For tomorrow, rain likely, possibly even mixed with snow showers before noon, changing over to all rain showers in the afternoon. With partly cloudy skies, highs will peak in the mid to upper 50s. Thursday and Friday, not too bad, sunny with highs near 60. For the weekend, Saturday and Sunday, mostly sunny with afternoon highs in the mid to low 60s. Around the four corners at last report, 57 in Bloomfield, 47 in Blanding, 48 in Cortez. Silverton, 40, Pagosa Springs, 46, Bayfield, 46. And that's what we've got here, overcast and 46 degrees with a little bit of a breeze. Grab a jacket if you need to head outside. 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
3: 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Special guest Flo Trujillo, president of the Northwest New Mexico Arts Council, will share an informative presentation on the traditions, history, and lasting artistic influence of Hispanic culture. 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The next workshop on how to stay out of a nursing home will be on Tuesday, October 13th at 1 p.m. It takes place in the TBK Bank Community Room. This month's topic is making a move. They'll cover the evolution of space, using design thinking to take action, as well as choosing the right place at the right time. Pre-registration is not required. Cafe à Play welcomes local families to shop for a new-to-you costume. 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Money raised will support Cafe à Play's programs for local children and families. Costume shopping takes place October 5th through 23rd. The Four Corners Free Mobile Health Clinic is a mobile health clinic specializing in primary care, harm reduction, and healthcare navigation. They'll be at the Durango Public Library on Tuesday, October 13th from 2 p.m. to 5:30 p.m. to provide free care for community members. The Durango Public Library is located at 1900 East 3rd Avenue. Come make a zine about anything you want at the Durango Public Library. This workshop includes how-tos, history, and inspiration. All materials are provided. This is a program for teens and adults only. It takes place 6 p.m. on Tuesday, October 13th.
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4: 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Bidding closes on Friday, October 16th at 3 p.m. Ready to warm up in your yard with a cozy campfire or finally clear out that pile of autumn leaves? They've got you covered. Get a burn permit from the City of Cortez as an important first step. It is easy and it's free. Don't forget the Cortez City Cleanup bulk pickup is next week. Items can be set out for collection as early as Saturday, October 17th. Pickup is on your regularly scheduled refuse collection day, the week of October 19th. La Plata County says the deadline to apply is quickly approaching. They have more than 30 active boards and commissions with nearly 200 residents who participate in the county government decision-making process. Apply by October 18th. For FCB News, I'm Jamie Monticelli.
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this cliff, overlooking the sea, with my big blue notepaper airplane that I've just set free. 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Bye-bye, baby.

Morgan Wallen and I Ain't Coming Back on your brand new country, 100.5, 104.9 KRSJ. Good morning. 20 minutes away from 10 o'clock on a rainy Tuesday morning. Time now for Ridiculously Random Trivia. If you're the first caller with the correct answer to this morning's trivia question, we've got a $15 gift certificate for you to Uncle's Fixins on the north side of the VFW across from Rotary Park, perfecting the art of comfort food. The number to call is 970-259-5487, 970-259-5487. Phone lines are on hold until I get the question out of the envelope. Oh, and it is another multiple choice question. It's a short one, too, so listen closely. Here it is. Lycanthropy, the original word for werewolf, comes from what ancient language? Latin, Aramaic, or Greek? You got a 1 in 3 chance. Which one do you think it is? You think you know the answer? If you just want to take a swing at it, go ahead. Pick up the phone and give me a call. First person with the right answer is going to get that $15 gift certificate to Uncle's Fixins. Phone lines are now open. Here's Sawyer Brown.

Good while it lasted. It always is. That's Sawyer Brown on Your Brand of Country, KRSJ. And it took a while, but we finally did get a winner for our ridiculously random trivia question this morning. Congratulations to Ivan Thunstrom. He was the first caller with the correct answer. Got himself a $15 gift certificate. Uncle's Fixin's on the north side of the VFW across from Rotary Park. Don't let that parking lot construction come between you and some of the best and freshest food, dessert, beverages you've ever had. Comfort food, you can't beat it. Step around it. Uncle's Fixin's, always perfecting the art of comfort food. Question this morning, multiple choice. Lycanthropy, the original word for werewolf, comes from what ancient language? Latin, Aramaic, or Greek? Lycanthropy, lycos, meaning wolf, and anthropos, meaning human. Those are Greek words that form the root of lycanthropy. Greek, the answer we were looking for. Again, congratulations to Ivan. We'll do this again tomorrow morning. Be listening for your chance to win to play again. We'll play again. It's Ridiculously Random Trivia on Your Brand of Country, KRSJ. If you're wondering why I'm snickering, JR come up with a song for this one. Ronnie Millsap, what goes on when the sun goes down? Well, the moon comes out, and there's lycanthropy everywhere. Just watch your step.

0: Good morning, your road report brought to you by Cal Steel and Sheet Metal, located on Highway 160 just east of Three Springs. Don't shiver through the cold months this year. 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Culvert maintenance is taking place on Colorado 172 south of Ignacio. You will encounter alternating traffic with up to 15-minute delays possible. And roadwork picks up in Ouray on Highway 550. The roadwork taking place near the visitor center, and there will be alternating traffic and delays likely. And then snow could be dropping on top of the mountain passes early this week. Please make sure you have adequate snow tires to get over the passes and check cotrip.org for any travel restrictions. Drive safe. Have a fantastic week. 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

0: News. I'm Roxanne Evans. The new White House press secretary, Katie Zachariah, takes the podium for her first briefing and makes a major announcement.
1: We have asked Ambassador Guilfoyle to resign. She has been a wonderful asset to the team, and we wish her well.
0: Well, this comes amid reports of alleged misconduct involving a political donor. Kimberly Guilfoyle denied any wrongdoing. Vice President J.D. Vance heads to Texas to campaign for Republican Ken Paxton. Vance said he's optimistic.
2: We know that we're swimming against some serious historical trends here, but I think that we have as good a chance as I've ever seen to really defy those historical trends. So we're not giving up anywhere. We're just trying to win the races that we can and focus where we can.
0: A recent Fox News poll shows James Tallarico, Paxton's opponent, with a narrow lead. 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
14: Rocky Mount News Network, I'm Teresa Taylor. The Colorado Division of Fire Prevention and Control has released its initial report on the Aspen Acres fire, which started June 29th and burned over 102,000 acres. Investigators concluded that high winds caused an aspen tree to fall onto power lines, heating the tree bark and nearby vegetation until ignition occurred. New data from the National Association of Insurance Commissioners shows that Colorado's average full coverage auto insurance premium jumped over 36% between 2021 and 2024. To offset these increasing costs, drivers should compare policies and shop around for better rates. And Colorado Parks and Wildlife is recruiting volunteers for its Sportspersons Roundtable to gather feedback on state wildlife management, angling, hunting, and trapping issues. You can apply through the CPW website until November 2nd. I'm Teresa Taylor. 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

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Glad to have you along. Thanks for making us a part of your day. Captain JR with you till noon. And right now it's Megan Maroney, Medicine on KRSJ.

been writing letters every day now since you've been gone. I've been talking to you on the telephone. I know.

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0: From the National Weather Service, they're calling for breezy conditions today with showers and possibly thunderstorms throughout the Four Corners. Highs will be in the mid-50s. Winds could gust as high as 25 miles an hour. Tonight, isolated showers and thunderstorms possible with overnight lows around 40 degrees. Tomorrow, rain likely, possibly even mixed with snow showers before noon, changing over to all rain in the afternoon. With partly cloudy skies, highs will peak in the mid to upper 50s. Thursday and Friday, sunny with highs near 60 degrees. And for the weekend, Saturday and Sunday, mostly sunny with afternoon highs in the mid to low 60s.
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0: Razzie Bailey, she left love all over me on your brand of country, 100.5, 104.9 KRSJ. Well, just in case that should ever happen to you, keep this in mind. All right?
1: Well,

Dierks Bentley, 5150, your brand of country, KRSJ. Barely 19 minutes now away from 11 o'clock. Where did this morning go? It just seems like we started at JR and now it's almost finished. Ah, we still got some more to do, though. We got plenty to do. Here's Roy Orbison from the request line. You wanted it? You got it.

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They're teaching us a lot of new things in here, Mama. Things like

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Well, Papa, don't you worry about it none now. 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They're teaching us a lesson today. We're learning pretty well, too. We've already learned a whole lot of stuff already. Things like

Waylon Jennings, Johnny Cash, There Ain't No Good Chain Gang on your brand of country, KRSJ. Our next stop is 11 o'clock at Fox News. That's waiting for us on the other side of this. Here's the Charted Daniels Band. I might be getting thirsty.

0: Nancy Pelosi. Kimberly Guilfoyle announcing her resignation as U.S. ambassador to Greece after the new White House press secretary, Katie Zachariah, made her debut, calling for her resignation at a press briefing this morning.
1: She has come under criticism for reports of alleged improper conduct, including a report in the Wall Street Journal accusing Guilfoyle of asking a donor to pay her credit card bill in exchange for access to administration officials.
0: Fox's Jared Halper and actress Selma Blair out on bail facing assault charges and potential prison time, accused of biting and hitting two Delta flight attendants.
2: While being transported from the airport to an ambulance, officials say Selma Blair repeatedly kicked a Port Authority police officer in the face, neck, and chest. And while at the hospital, Blair allegedly kicked a nurse in her chest.
0: It's Fox's Todd Pyro. 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
7: Mountain News Network. I'm Teresa Taylor. Colorado State University officials instructed the public Monday night to avoid the area near the chemistry and microbiology buildings following a shooting near Newton Plaza. The incident occurred after a man behaving erratically approached a campus officer while carrying a handgun. His identity and condition have not yet been released. The Colorado Division of Fire Prevention and Control released its initial report on the Aspen Acres fire, which started June 29th and burned over 102,000 acres. Investigators concluded that high winds caused an aspen tree to fall onto power lines, heating the tree bark and nearby vegetation until ignition occurred. And the Denver Nuggets have unveiled new ABA-inspired uniforms to celebrate the 50th anniversary of the ABA-NBA merger during the upcoming season. The modernized orange uniforms will be worn during 9 games, 7 of which will take place at Ball Arena. I'm Teresa Taylor.
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She was born to fly. 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Captain and JR with you till about noon. Well, JR, he'll leave earlier than that, but I'll stick around here. He trusts me for a while anyway. Let's keep the music going now. Here's the Cherokee Cowboy, Ray Price.

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0: From the National Weather Service, they're calling for breezy conditions today with showers and possibly thunderstorms throughout the Four Corners. Highs will be in the mid-50s. Winds could gust as high as 25 miles an hour. Tonight, isolated showers and thunderstorms possible with overnight lows around 40 degrees. Tomorrow, rain likely, possibly even mixed with snow showers before noon, changing over to all rain in the afternoon. With partly cloudy skies, highs will peak in the mid to upper 50s. Thursday and Friday, sunny with highs near 60 degrees. And for the weekend, Saturday and Sunday, mostly sunny with afternoon highs in the mid to low 60s.
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Nobody Falls Like a Fool. Earl Thomas Conley on your brand of country, KRSJ. As JR heads out the door with his rain slicker on, I don't know if it's raining or not. I'm not going to get up and look either. 19 minutes away from lunchtime, 12 o'clock. Put that bird away. You don't have a license to fly it in this weather. Here's Lynn Anderson. 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

Eddie Raven wrapping it up for me on this Tuesday. I could use another you. I could use a stiff drink is what I could use. And I'm going to go get one. I got one waiting for me at the house, as a matter of fact. Have yourself a wonderful Tuesday afternoon. Don't let the weather get you down. We needed the rain. We got the rain. So let's just deal with it, all right? We're going to be back here tomorrow morning, 6 a.m. You bring the coffee. We'll bring the country. And we will roll out a Wednesday. The downhill slide to the weekend starts in 24 hours, 3 minutes, and 35 seconds. So live it while you can. This ain't no dress rehearsal.

0: I'm Roxanne Evans. The energy ceasefire between Russia and Ukraine announced this weekend seems to have fizzled. The president saying both countries are at an impasse.
1: They both want it to end, and they don't know how to get to that point. There's a lot of hatred there between the two of them. They both want it to end. They don't know how to get there. We're going to get them there.
0: Ukraine claims Russia continues to attack their energy infrastructure. U.S. Ambassador to Greece Kimberly Guilfoyle resigns after allegations of improper conduct. President Trump on why he asked for the resignation.
1: She went to Greece. She was doing a good job, but we didn't like what we were reading.
0: Guilfoyle denies the allegations. Pope Leo undergoing surgery now to remove a lung nodule. The operation will determine whether the lesion is malignant or if other treatment is needed. 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
0: From the National Weather Service, they're calling for breezy conditions today with showers and possibly thunderstorms throughout the Four Corners. Highs will be in the mid-50s. Winds could gust as high as 25 miles an hour. Tonight, isolated showers and thunderstorms possible with overnight lows around 40 degrees. Tomorrow, rain likely, possibly even mixed with snow showers before noon, changing over to all rain in the afternoon. With partly cloudy skies, highs will peak in the mid to upper 50s. Thursday and Friday, sunny with highs near 60 degrees. And for the weekend, Saturday and Sunday, mostly sunny with afternoon highs in the mid to low 60s.
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1: Mr. Smith, I've reviewed the case and have decided to give your wife $775 a week.
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0: News. I'm John Saucier. The U.S. ambassador to Greece, Kimberly Guilfoyle, has resigned after the Trump administration asked her to do so. President Trump, what about it?
1: She went to Greece. She was doing a good job, but we didn't like what we were reading.
0: Well, Guilfoyle is facing allegations of illegal conduct, including selling political access in exchange for paying off credit card debt, something her lawyers have denied. Guilfoyle pledges to vigorously defend herself against what she calls false allegations. Control of Congress up for grab in November's midterm elections. House Speaker Mike Johnson claims several polls which suggest Democrats have the advantage in the midterms are wrong.
2: Don't buy it. I'm telling you, I'm on the ground in the swing districts. I am seeing huge energy in crowds. It feels like 2024 to me. That's not registering in the polls, and we're fired up.
0: His comments on the Fox News channel, most polls do suggest Democrats are heavy favorites to regain control of the House. 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
15: Rocky Mount News Network. I'm Teresa Taylor. Colorado State University officials instructed the public Monday night to avoid the area near the chemistry and microbiology buildings following a shooting near Newton Plaza. The incident occurred after a man behaving erratically approached a campus officer while carrying a handgun. His identity and condition have not yet been released. The Colorado Division of Fire Prevention and Control released its initial report on the Aspen Acres fire, which started June 29th and burned over 102,000 acres. Investigators concluded that high winds caused an aspen tree to fall onto power lines, heating the tree bark and nearby vegetation until ignition occurred. And the Denver Nuggets have unveiled new ABA-inspired uniforms to celebrate the 50th anniversary of the ABA-NBA merger during the upcoming season. The modernized orange uniforms will be worn during 9 games, 7 of which will take place at Ball Arena. I'm Teresa Taylor.
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5: From the National Weather Service, they're calling for breezy conditions today with showers and possibly thunderstorms throughout the Four Corners. Highs will be in the mid-50s. Winds could gust as high as 25 miles an hour. Tonight, isolated showers and thunderstorms possible with overnight lows around 40 degrees. Tomorrow, rain likely, possibly even mixed with snow showers before noon, changing over to all rain in the afternoon. With partly cloudy skies, highs will peak in the mid to upper 50s. Thursday and Friday, sunny with highs near 60 degrees. And for the weekend, Saturday and Sunday, mostly sunny with afternoon highs in the mid to low 60s.
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0: 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Nothing up my sleeve. 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

0: so you can drown out the sounds of that fax machine. Wait, you still have a fax machine?
1: No, I mean...
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0: Fox News, I'm Tom Graham. President Trump is heading to Alaska as he continues his campaign blitz ahead of next month's midterms. He's pushing to boost several GOP candidates. Fox's Matt Finn is in Wasilla.
1: Thousands of President Trump supporters are expected to pack a sports complex here in Wasilla, and the president is coming largely to boost support for Republican Senator Dan Sullivan. Alaska's Senate race could help determine if Republicans maintain control of the U.S. Senate.
0: Sullivan locked in a tight race with Democrat Mary Patilla. Pope Leo was admitted to the hospital today for surgery on his lung. The Vatican says the procedure was a success.
2: The Pope will be in the hospital for about a week after the surgery. The Pope is still in charge of the church, even when he is under general anesthesia. However, he has already delegated the day-to-day running of the Vatican to a team of church officials.
0: Fox's Lauren Green. 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
6: Rocky Mountain News Network, I'm Teresa Taylor. The Colorado Division of Fire Prevention and Control has released its initial report on the Aspen Acres fire, which started June 29th and burned over 102,000 acres. Investigators concluded that high winds caused an aspen tree to fall onto power lines, heating the tree bark and nearby vegetation until ignition occurred. New data from the National Association of Insurance Commissioners shows that Colorado's average full coverage auto insurance premium jumped over 36% between 2021 and 2024. To offset these increasing costs, drivers should compare policies and shop around for better rates. And Colorado Parks and Wildlife is recruiting volunteers for its Sportspersons Roundtable to gather feedback on state wildlife management, angling, hunting, and trapping issues. You can apply through the CPW website until November 2nd. I'm Teresa Taylor. 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
7: From the National Weather Service, they're calling for breezy conditions today with showers and possibly thunderstorms throughout the Four Corners. Highs will be in the mid-50s. Winds could gust as high as 25 miles an hour. Tonight, isolated showers and thunderstorms possible with overnight lows around 40 degrees. Tomorrow, rain likely, possibly even mixed with snow showers before noon, changing over to all rain in the afternoon. With partly cloudy skies, highs will peak in the mid to upper 50s. Thursday and Friday, sunny with highs near 60 degrees. And for the weekend, Saturday and Sunday, mostly sunny with afternoon highs in the mid to low 60s.
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0: John Saucier. This is a Fox News alert. Pope Leo is out of surgery and he has lung cancer. According to a statement of the Vatican, he actually had the lower lobe of his right lung removed. The test confirming the diagnosis there, the Vatican said. They had suspected this in preoperative tests, so it did confirm it. The 71-year-old was in the operating room for about 3 hours, and the procedure lasted some 90 minutes. They do call the surgery successful with no complications. In Nevada, the 8th District Court Judge Carly Kearney reading out Duane KVD Davis's sentence for orchestrating the murder of rapper Tupac Shakur.
1: As to the first-degree murder portion, you are sentenced to 20 years to life. As to the deadly weapon enhancement, you are sentenced to a mandatory consecutive 20 years to life. The aggregate sentence is 40 years to life. You have 731 days credit time served toward that sentence.
0: Tupac was killed in a drive-by in Las Vegas in 1996. 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
5: Mountain News Network. I'm Teresa Taylor. Colorado State University officials instructed the public Monday night to avoid the area near the chemistry and microbiology buildings following a shooting near Newton Plaza. The incident occurred after a man behaving erratically approached a campus officer while carrying a handgun. His identity and condition have not yet been released. The Colorado Division of Fire Prevention and Control released its initial report on the Aspen Acres fire, which started June 29th and burned over 102,000 acres. Investigators concluded that high winds caused an aspen tree to fall onto power lines, heating the tree bark and nearby vegetation until ignition occurred. And the Denver Nuggets have unveiled new ABA-inspired uniforms to celebrate the 50th anniversary of the ABA-NBA merger during the upcoming season. The modernized orange uniforms will be worn during 9 games, 7 of which will take place at Ball Arena. I'm Teresa Taylor.
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4: 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Arrive around 6 p.m. to watch the balloons get set up, with the glow beginning at 6:30 and lasting until about 7:30 p.m. This event is weather and wind permitting. 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
5: From the National Weather Service, they're calling for breezy conditions today with showers and possibly thunderstorms throughout the Four Corners. Highs will be in the mid-50s. Winds could gust as high as 25 miles an hour. Tonight, isolated showers and thunderstorms possible with overnight lows around 40 degrees. Tomorrow, rain likely, possibly even mixed with snow showers before noon, changing over to all rain in the afternoon. With partly cloudy skies, highs will peak in the mid to upper 50s. Thursday and Friday, sunny with highs near 60 degrees. And for the weekend, Saturday and Sunday, mostly sunny with afternoon highs in the mid to low 60s.
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0: 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He said, "Sir, this bird of mine can sing like no other bird you have ever heard before." Well, I kind of looked at the guy and said, "Oh, really?"

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A man could get rich making that bird sing, and I could feel this warm.

0: This is a Fox News alert. I'm Tom Graham. The Vatican says Pope Leo has lung cancer. He remains hospitalized after undergoing an operation today. The Pope had the lower part of his right lung removed. Oncologists say his prognosis is excellent for the 71-year-old since it was removed early. 3 decades after the death of Tupac Shakur, Nevada judge sentencing Dwayne Keefe D. Davis to 40 years to life in prison for orchestrating the rapper's death.
1: You don't get to take a man from his family. You don't get to take his very life, his whole future from him, and just walk away from it. Especially when that man is Tupac Shakur. The world never forgot about him and his death, and neither did Las Vegas.
0: Judge Carly Kearney there. Tupac was fatally shot while riding in an SUV on the Las Vegas Strip in September of 1996. The case went unsolved for decades. 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
7: 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Items can be set out for collection as early as Saturday, October 17th. Pickup is on your regularly scheduled refuse collection day, the week of October 19th. La Plata County says the deadline to apply is quickly approaching. They have more than 30 active boards and commissions with nearly 200 residents who participate in the county government decision-making process. Apply by October 18th. For FCB News, I'm Jamie Monticelli.
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3: 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From the National Weather Service, they're calling for breezy conditions today with showers and possibly thunderstorms throughout the Four Corners. Highs will be in the mid-50s. Winds could gust as high as 25 miles an hour. Tonight, isolated showers and thunderstorms possible with overnight lows around 40 degrees. Tomorrow, rain likely, possibly even mixed with snow showers before noon, changing over to all rain in the afternoon. With partly cloudy skies, highs will peak in the mid to upper 50s. Thursday and Friday, sunny with highs near 60 degrees. And for the weekend, Saturday and Sunday, mostly sunny with afternoon highs in the mid to low 60s.
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the devil's thirst. The law they swore they'd get him, but the devil got him first. On the 1st of April, 1954, a federal man sent word he'd better make his run no more. He said 200 agents were covering the state. Whichever road he tried to take, he'd get him sure his fate. Son, his daddy told him, make this run your last. Your tank is filled with 100 proof. You're all

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Roaring out of Harlan, revving up his mill, he shot the gap at Cumberland and screamed by Maynardville. With G-Man on his tail light,

0: and the time it takes for this red light to turn green, we'll be back into another long set of your country favorites. KRSJ.
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3: After the Broncos secured the win over the Chargers on Sunday, Sean Payton's message on Bo Nix's play was clear.
4: Like I've said to him, I said, man, you're the guy we wanted here. Let's go. You've done a ton of things well, but I think there's a lot that goes into that. It's important that, you know, in that old TV series, The Bear, where they just said, you know, let her rip. You know, I want him to make sure that, hey, let her rip.
3: And on Monday, when asked about Bo's confidence, Payton said the tape showed that the offense has to get better.
5: Yeah, we're not giving levels of confidence grades right now on a Monday morning before a Thursday game. You can go ahead and opinionate, but shoot, I think confidence comes from, and I'm watching the film offensively, and there's a ton of things we're not doing well right now. So that has to improve.
3: Broncos host the Seahawks on Thursday Night Football. 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I'm Anthony Rodriguez.
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0: News. I'm John Saucier. As we get closer to the midterm elections, speaking at a rally in Corpus Christi, Texas, House Speaker Mike Johnson claims every Democratic candidate is too radical.
1: The Marxists are taking over the Democrat Party. You see it happening all around the country. And these guys that are running against our candidates, they will fall right in line with that.
0: The latest Fox News power rankings suggest Democrats are favored to flip control of the House. Dwayne KVD Davis sentenced to 40 years of life in prison for orchestrating the murder of rapper Tupac Shakur. Tupac's stepbrother, Maurice Mopreme Shakur, says his death had a devastating effect on his life.
2: Heartbreaking and sad. For me, my family, and the nation of Pac fans and loved ones.
0: Tupac was killed following a drive-by shooting in Las Vegas in 1996. He was only 25 years old at the time. 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
16: 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Gather your friends, get into the Halloween spirit, see if you can crack the case. Have thoughts about the future of ICE facilities in Durango? If you couldn't attend last week's ICE Rink Feasibility Study open house, there is still an opportunity to share your input. A questionnaire is now live on Engage Durango for community members who were not able to attend the open house. Take a few minutes to share your thoughts and help inform the city's ICE Rink Feasibility Study. 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
3: Good evening. We got a quick look at your local forecast. Our rain showers, thunderstorms continue overnight tonight with a 90% chance of precipitation and low temperatures dipping down to about 39 degrees. Looking at our Wednesday, we got rain showers and thunderstorms continuing. And we got high temperatures right around 52 degrees with an 80% chance of that precipitation. And then Wednesday night, we got mostly clear skies as the stormy weather moves out and low temperatures around 30 degrees.
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1: Back for Josh Manson, shorthanded. Two-on-one developing here. Manson has a stick lifted. Manson down to the ice, got a shot away. And that's a stick check on Manson. Wanted the penalty, won't get it. Leafs come the opposite direction. It's Nylander. Far side half wall, Svechkov on him. Backdoor Matthews, he scores. Matthews celebrating like he's won something.
2: The Maple Leafs scored the last four goals of the game to hand the Avs their first home loss of the season on Saturday. Toronto tops Colorado 6-3. Tonight, the Avalanche are in Texas to begin a home-and-home versus a division rival as they take on the Dallas Stars. Coming up in your Colorado Avalanche pregame preview, Connor McGay will break this game down with the keys to the contest. And as always, we'll spend some time with Jared Bednar as he joins us in our coaches show.
3: Awareness, like some talk, could have solved some of those some of those problems. And so it was a good time to address it. It's early in the season. I get it. But we have to improve it quickly or you're not going to win hockey games if you're giving up those kinds of chances.
2: It's the Avalanche and the Stars live from Dallas, and your pregame show starts right now.
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1: 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I'm Mark Bertinoli. I'll be your host this evening, and I'm coming to you live from the studios here in Lone Tree. Tonight, the 3-2-0 Colorado Avalanche are at American Airlines Center in Dallas, Texas, to face the 2-2-1 Stars. The Avs and Maple Leafs met on Saturday here in the Mile High City, and Nathan MacKinnon was going full Nathan MacKinnon in the first period.
2: Natchez throws a hit. Lekkonen steals the puck behind the cage. Between his legs pass. Natchez lines up Makar. He holds. And now Nathan MacKinnon had to receive a rather hard pass on the forehand. He'll circle high in the zone. MacKinnon still with it. MacKinnon working his way down the middle. MacKinnon, he lets it ride. He scores! Natchez was parked in front. MacKinnon let it ride. It's his second of the period. Nathan MacKinnon, 2, and the Maple Leafs, 1.
1: The Avs had the lead after the first period, thanks to Nathan MacKinnon going full dog. But the second period was not good. Colorado had been dominant on the home ice, but the Leafs broke that trend thanks to a 5-point game from William Nylander and a second period that saw Toronto score 3 goals on just 4 shots. Nylander had 2 goals and 3 assists. Austin Matthews scored twice, and the Leafs will